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1: 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We have traveled land and sea.
0: Atau yang kayak gini. All we need is somebody to lean on. Semua lagu-lagu yang kayak barusan bisa kamu dengerin di Pro 2 Throwback Time. 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

Travis and Twistify the Legacy. 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

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I don't understand why you don't wanna be together. You turned sour, I thought I gave you all the hours.

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1: 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I might lose my mind, waking when the sun's down, riding all these highs, waiting for the calm down. Walk these streets with me, I'm doing decently, just glad that I can breathe.

Can you come through? 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Scrolling patiently. It's all the same to me.

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